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Hi there. Happy Sunday. Winding down the weekend, getting our minds straight for the work week ahead. We've got more encouragement for you coming up right here on Star. Corey Asbury now.

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0: uplifting star. Hi there, Big Joe, Joe Jacobs, on this Sunday evening, hot, warm day in the tri-state. And, well, we may see, I thought it was going to rain today. I didn't see any rain in my neighborhood, but, well, I guess it's still a possibility, especially as we get into Monday and Tuesday. We'll get an update on weather from our friends over at Channel 9. That's coming up here in just a few minutes. And we'll take a look at my crazy calendar for what's left of this seventh day of June. That's coming up on Star.
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7: Tonight will be another muggy one with temperatures in the upper 60s and storm chances mainly in the overnight hours going into early Monday morning. We will continue to see spotty showers early in the morning, but most people are going to stay dry until the afternoon on Monday with temperatures topping out in the mid-80s, but heat index values reaching the low 90s for your Monday, Tuesday. By the end of the week, heat index values are going to be closer to the triple digits. I'm Fox 19 Now, First Alert meteorologist Anna Duvall on Star 93.3.
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0: love the God. Uplifting star for King and Country. Hi, Joe Jacobs, winding down this Sunday, this 7th day of June. What is on my crazy calendar? Well, a fitting day considering it was kind of toasty outside, especially if you were in the sunshine. Today, a great day for it to be National Chocolate Ice Cream Day, and it is. So celebrate accordingly.
1: Sometimes I feel like I just keep

0: I love that song. Jeremy Camp reminding us that he knows how to rock. Hi there. Joe Jacobs, Brandon Lake. Now, that's who I praise. 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

0: 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We're kind of real, too. I was talking to my pastor a week or so ago, and we were talking about vengeance, and vengeance belongs to the Lord. But like I told my pastor, I think I'd be really good at it.
1: 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So why aren't more people visiting it? 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

0: Crowder on Star 93.3. Big Joe, that's me, Sunday night. So I was talking a little bit ago about, you know, being real. And I know and I accept that vengeance is the Lord's, but I really think I'd be good at it sometimes. You might feel that way too. So here is a simple truth that I need to hear and need to be reminded of. Maybe you need to hear this too. Sometimes you just got to let God fix it. Because let's face it, if we fix it, we might end up in jail.
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8: 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Tonight will be another...

0: foggy one with temperatures in the upper 60s and storm chances mainly in the overnight hours going into early Monday morning. We will continue to see spotty showers early in the morning, but most people are going to stay dry until the afternoon on Monday, with temperatures topping out in the mid-80s, but heat index values reaching the low 90s for your Monday. Tuesday, by the end of the week, heat index values are going to be closer to the triple digits. I'm Fox 19 Now First Alert meteorologist Anna Duvall on Star 93.3.
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Casting Crowns on Uplifting Star 93.3 Sunday night. Joe Jacobs hanging out here in the tri-state. Hey, do you have a star sticker on your car yet? Maybe you don't put stickers on your car. 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You can make a statement about your favorite station without saying a word. You can pick up your star sticker for free. 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Just text sticker to 54214.

uplifting star. Maverick City Music, some help from Chandler Moore and Naomi Rain with Gyra. Joe Jacobs hanging out with you on this Sunday night. Maybe you aren't getting ready for a work week ahead. If you're like some of my my friends at church, they are teachers and they are right there smack dab at the beginning of their summer break, and they are loving life right about now.

0: Uplifting Star, some good news. Hi there. So what else is on my crazy calendar for what's left of this seventh day of June? We talked about it being National Chocolate Ice Cream Day. Love that. It's also National VCR Day. Do you still have a VCR at home? I don't have a working VCR. Have lots of old VHS tapes, including my wedding video on VHS. Probably should do something about that. Hey, it's also, I love this too. It's Daniel Boone Day. I've always been fascinated with Daniel Boone since I was a kid. Of course, fitting that I live in Boone County now. But yeah, Daniel Boone Day. If you've never been to Blue Licks Battlefield down near Maysville, very cool place to check out.
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Encouraging Star 93.3, Big Joe hanging out on this weekend, this Sunday night, getting ready for a work week, and coming up, going to tell you about a concert you're not going to want to miss. Let's just say, well, I wonder if they're going to be serving lemonade. That is coming to the Tri-State a little bit later this summer. I'll give you the details on Forrest Frank in town. That's coming up in just a couple of minutes here on Star 93.3. And a chance for you to win tickets this week. But you got to be paying attention. Coming up. How many times

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1: Hey, this is Micah Tyler. I want to be perfect. I look around at the people next to me. I look on social media, and over again, I see this perfect picture of someone's life. And I think to myself, God, when other people are brave, all I see is fear in my life. And then I remember that it's God's perfect love that casts out that fear. I feel like every time that I make a turn, it is heading down another broken road when I remember that God has a perfect plan for my life. See, at the end of the day, when we throw up our hands and we confess the places that we fall short, that's when God's perfect love shows up and loves us perfectly.

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0: Well, what do you do with lemons? 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
3: 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I haven't seen my couch since Tuesday. 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
11: Tonight will be another muggy one with temperatures in the upper 60s and storm chances mainly in the overnight hours going into early Monday morning. We will continue to see spotty showers early in the morning, but most people are going to stay dry until the afternoon on Monday with temperatures topping out in the mid-80s.

0: but heat index values reaching the low 90s for your Monday, Tuesday. By the end of the week, heat index values are going to be closer to the triple digits. I'm Fox 19 Now First Alert meteorologist Anna Duvall on Star 93.3.
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named Elevation Worship and Brandon Lake. Those are a couple of names. Continuing on this Sunday night, almost said Wednesday. It's totally not Wednesday.

Chris Tomlin on Uplifting Star. Hi there, Joe Jacobs. It is what's left of the 7th day of June. Coming up, we talked about my crazy calendar for today, but today, let's face it, today's almost done. We'll take a look at tomorrow's crazy calendar for the 8th day of June. That's coming up on Star, so we know ahead of time what we have to celebrate tomorrow.

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0: Praise it up. All the praise right here on Star 93.3. Hallelujah. The work week is here. I know that's a weird thing to say. Usually when you start thinking about Monday, you kind of get that, some people call it the Sunday scaries, you know, thinking about the work week ahead tomorrow. But God tells us to be glad in all things, even Mondays.
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4: 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We'll start the conversation. You'll like it. 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
2: Tri-State Weather. Another muggy one with temperatures in the upper 60s and storm chances mainly in the overnight hours going into early Monday morning. We will continue to see spotty showers early in the morning, but most people are going to stay dry until the afternoon on Monday with temperatures topping out in the mid-80s, but heat index values reaching the low 90s for your Monday, Tuesday. By the end of the week, heat index values are going to be closer to the triple digits. I'm Fox 19 Now First Alert meteorologist Anna Duvall on Star 93.
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whatever you're going through right now, whatever that fire is, that trial that you're dealing with, that health crisis, that that divorce, maybe that financial struggle, the job search you're dealing with, or just that family tragedy, God's standing right there in the fire with you. Another In the Fire. 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Praising the good, good God we serve.

Jesus. I love that song. Brooke Ligertwood helping out Brandon Lake, or vice versa. Honey in the Rock. This is Star 93.3. 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

0: encouraging, uplifting Star 93.3. Big Joe, Joe Jacobs, that's my name, wrapping up my time with you on this Sunday night. Pretty much wrapping up the Sunday night, as a matter of fact, getting ready for the work week ahead. Whatever you've got going on this coming week, hopefully it's good, but, well, you can make it good. Whatever you're going into, whatever you've got ahead, be good, do good. And I will see you back here next Sunday night.
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1: What I love about the song Who Else is that it reminds me who I am as a follower of Jesus. But even more importantly, it focuses my heart on who God is. 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There are so many things in our world fighting for our heart's affection and our mind's attention, but this song brings us back to the truth. There is only one who is worthy, and His name is Jesus. So whatever you're facing today, take a moment to remember how good He's been to you and give Him praise that only He deserves. He is the only one who's worthy.

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2: Tonight will be another muggy one with temperatures in the upper 60s and storm chances mainly in the overnight hours going into early Monday morning. We will continue to see spotty showers early in the morning, but most people are going to stay dry until the afternoon on Monday with temperatures topping out in the mid-80s, but heat index values reaching the low 90s for your Monday, Tuesday. By the end of the week, heat index values are going to be closer to the triple digits. I'm Fox 19 Now, First Alert meteorologist Anna Duvall on Star 93.3.
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1: Tonight will be another muggy one with temperatures in the upper 60s and storm chances mainly in the overnight hours going into early Monday morning. We will continue to see spotty showers early in the morning, but most people are going to stay dry until the afternoon on Monday with temperatures topping out in the mid-80s. But heat index values reaching the low 90s for your Monday, Tuesday. By the end of the week, heat index values are going to be closer to the triple digits. I'm Fox 19 Now First Alert meteorologist Anna Duvall on Star 93.3.
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2: Hey, this is Randy James from Hopeful. 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
1: There's a Bible full of history of the ways that God showed up for his people. 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And it's funny because when you get in a situation and it's not looking so good, it's so easy for us to freak out and just say, God, where are you? Have you forgotten about me? This song, Ain't No Way, is just all about that declaration. 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
2: Tonight will be another muggy one with temperatures in the upper 60s and storm chances mainly in the overnight hours going into early Monday morning. We will continue to see spotty showers early in the morning, but most people are going to stay dry until the afternoon on Monday with temperatures topping out in the mid-80s, but heat index values reaching the low 90s for your Monday, Tuesday. By the end of the week, heat index values are going to be closer to the triple digits. I'm Fox 19 Now, First Alert meteorologist Anna Duvall on Star 93.3.
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1: This is Zach Williams, and I wrote this song during a time when I felt completely lost. I've been walking through life trying to figure out everything on my own, carrying things I should have laid down years ago. And the more I tried, the harder the road got. One day I finally looked up and prayed, God, I need some direction. And what struck me was realizing He had never left. He was just there patiently waiting for me to turn around. Every detour, every stumble, every mile, every time I walked in the wrong direction, He kept guiding me back. The song is a reminder that even when we take the long way home, God still waits for us.

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3: Today, I want to let you know about this little five-year-old boy. He was adopted from foster care. His name is Ezra, and he's been waiting for a liver transplant, and it's super serious. He needs this liver transplant to save his life. And his parents, who, by the way, have eight adopted kids, say their prayers were finally answered. Get this. His former preschool teacher heard about Ezra, kept it all a secret. She went and got tested. Her name is Carissa Fisher, but she didn't tell Ezra's parents until she found out for sure that she was the perfect match.
4: Yay!
3: She showed up at their door last week to surprise the family.
5: I couldn't not give it a shot. I had to at least try. It was like 3 p.m. and they called me and they told me I had been approved, and I was really excited. You never know whose life you're going to be changing.
3: What a blessing. 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
8: Tonight will be another muggy one with temperatures in the upper 60s and storm chances mainly in the overnight hours going into early Monday morning. We will continue to see spotty showers early in the morning, but most people are going to stay dry until the afternoon on Monday with temperatures topping out in the mid-80s. But heat index values reaching the low 90s for your Monday, Tuesday. By the end of the week, heat index values are going to be closer to the triple digits. I'm Fox 19 now, First Alert meteorologist Anna Duvall on Star 93.3.
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0: If you're looking for encouragement today, you've found a great spot. This is Keep the Faith, the home of contagious encouragement. I'm Keith Stevens.
1: And I'm Donna Cruz. When you have hope, strength, and courage, people notice. And you can have real influence. So in this hour of Keep the Faith, you'll be encouraged to stand out from the crowd.
2: Everybody wants to make a difference, but nobody wants to be different. Well, you can't have one and not have the other.

I have been long suffering and patient in waiting for the moments when I felt as though there's something in me that this world would benefit from, not just my family. And even that kind of sounds a little bit arrogant as it comes out of my mouth. I just know that when you feel like you're meant for more, you really probably are meant for more. Be authentic.

You think sometimes that's our problem? That we're so phony that nobody knows us really. Authenticity is an overworked word, and I know that, but it's a good one.

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1: I'm Donna Cruz. If you want to stand out, you have to do things differently. That's Andy Andrews' philosophy. Andy is one of the most sought-after speakers in America and has a long list of New York Times best-selling books. One of them is called The Bottom of the Pool. And yes, it's a bit strange because the preface of the book isn't at the beginning.
2: It's to show you the benefits of thinking differently. If you're like me, when you read a book, you open it up, it has a preface, an introduction, a foreword. I just want to read the book. I cannot tell you how many prefaces I have skipped. And so I really wanted, in this book, I wanted people to read my preface. So by putting it after the fifth chapter, people read it, even if they're reading it because they think some massive mistake has been made here. You know, because the publisher immediately, when I did that, the publisher said, "You can't do that." I'm like, "Really? Now tell me why I can't do that." Well, this is not the way it's done. So there's a law? Well, there's not a penalty, but you just don't do that. See, here's what I'm looking at, is that you're saying that traditionally the preface goes at the first of the book. What I'm saying is, okay, traditionally, people don't read the preface. I want to create a new tradition. I want mine to actually be read. So I'm not going to go along with the tradition that says it goes in the place where nobody reads it.

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5: Be another muggy one with temperatures in the upper 60s and storm chances mainly in the overnight hours going into early Monday morning. We will continue to see spotty showers early in the morning, but most people are going to stay dry until the afternoon on Monday with temperatures topping out in the mid 80s, but heat index values reaching the low 90s for your Monday. Tuesday, by the end of the week, heat index values are going to be closer to the triple digits. I'm Fox 19 Now, First Alert meteorologist Anna Duvall on Star 93.3.
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7: When Megan Alexander of Inside Edition encountered a show segment with a psychic, the easy thing to do would be to throw a fit. But there was another choice. She'll share what she did next on Keep the Faith.

0: contagious encouragement on Keep the Faith.
1: Hi, I'm Keith Stevens. When you find yourself in an environment where people don't necessarily share your values, having influence is a balancing act. You want to stand out, but in a good way. Megan Alexander is an Emmy-nominated national news reporter who serves as a correspondent with Inside Edition. When she joined the show, they had an existing segment with a psychic. But instead of simply criticizing, Megan took a different route.
2: And I really saw this desire and this hunger in people to ask deep questions. And just my background, being in faith, I just suggested that perhaps we have a segment where a local pastor comes on and takes live calls from people and offers advice and encouragement. And at first, it wasn't overly well received simply because they just didn't see a lot of value in it. But I just kind of kept an eye out. And when another opportunity came, I pitched that story idea again. And finally, they said, okay, let's give it a try. And when that pastor indeed came on our talk show, we got a great response, and a lot of people and viewers called in and were interested. So I encourage people, you know, hey, just stay at it. Have a seat at the table. Be another opinion in the room when decisions are being made, because I find that it's not so much that people want to keep that off. I think sometimes you just need to be there and offer it up as another option.

But I think for me, I had made enough money, at least for my world, that I said, hey, once you got the European car, once you have a second home, what changes? Is it more square footage? Is it just another house? Is it just a slightly better car? There's only so many better cars. Like, what changes? And it was really in that moment where I said, I don't want to just make a living. I want to make a difference. And if all my prayers got answered, what would change? Would my world change, or would the world change? If all my dreams came true, what would change? Would my life change, or would the lives

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1: I'm Donna Cruz. Let's be honest, influence invites criticism, and that can be deflating. In those moments, you can retreat or you can step up to the plate and deliver even more hope and encouragement to others. That's what Sadie Robertson Huff has decided to do. She speaks to young people all over the country, but she really rose to fame as a teenager on Duck Dynasty and even Dancing with the Stars. It's been a lot for someone her age to handle at times.
2: I was struggling. I was just so busy and overwhelmed. And, you know, sometimes you can take the hate comments and sometimes it's hard. I remember just thinking, like, I need a break. And I remember driving my car one night. And in that moment, it was so crazy. I looked up at the moon and I was reminded of like this really childlike moment I had whenever I was little. I remember I was like walking out of church and I looked at my mom and I looked up at the moon and I said, Mom, if that's the earth, how are we looking at it and standing on it? Because for some reason in my little 4 or 5 year old mind, I thought that the moon was the earth. But you know, I never heard the voice of the Lord audibly, but just in my spirit, I just felt like he was saying, I'm a lot bigger. And if you take yourself out, a lot of other people will too. But if I can step into this and say, actually, I am weak, but my God is strong, it's going to encourage so many other people to see that, man, God is so much higher than you. He's so much bigger than you, and he's actually going to work through

You have been born an original. Don't die a copy. An original means something that has been designed by the artist, that has been created only for that particular person or thing. Somebody is waiting for the version of you.

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3: We have Sunday school type program on Wednesday nights. It's called Track. And we were absolute terrors in that classroom. And this man had the most patience. He taught that lesson. It didn't matter if we were throwing spitballs at him. It didn't matter if we were hiding his Bible from him. He had the most patience with us. And things come back as you get older. And I remember every word he said. I didn't realize at the time what effect it would have on me. But his life in itself, he set an example. I'm so thankful he did not give up on us. And I think that he has had the biggest influence in my life and doesn't even know it.

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2: Weather. Spotty showers early in the morning, but most people are going to stay dry until the afternoon, with temperatures topping out in the mid-80s, but heat index values reaching the low 90s for your Monday, Tuesday. By the end of the week, heat index values are going to be closer to the triple digits. I'm Fox 19 Now First Alert meteorologist Anna Duvall on Star 93.3.
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1: Today, we are having no fear. It's your positive thought this morning. 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That's the truth. When the

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0: I would like to share with you, Miss Kristen James, something you get to look forward to in the next couple of decades.

0: scratch me. This, I kid you not, this bruise right here happened when I was walking through Lowe's and I stepped around someone because they were moving something and I rubbed up against a cardboard box.
1: Oh my gosh, really?
0: I am falling apart.
1: Wait, this doesn't feel like it should be real.
0: Tell me about it. Do you know how embarrassing it is? People go like, oh man, are you okay? What happened? What's the other guy look like? Well, the other guy looks like a tree.
1: Okay, you need to come up with a better story here.
0: Okay, so...
1: Let's workshop this.
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14: Sunny showers early in the morning, but most people are going to stay dry until the afternoon, with temperatures topping out in the mid-80s, but heat index values reaching the low 90s for your Monday, Tuesday. By the end of the week, heat index values are going to be closer to the triple digits. I'm Fox 19 now, First Alert meteorologist Anna Duvall on Star 93.3.
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1: It's 6:55 and today is your day.
0: Have you ever had someone told you how you pray is wrong?
1: No. Is that a thing?
0: Many years ago, in a different ministry I was in, we were kind of given a quota like, hey, make sure every week you pray for X amount of people. And what I would do is I would go to the prayer wall and I would pull up all of these prayer requests and mention each one by name. You know, Lord, you know Kenny's situation. I pray your perfect will upon him, period.
1: Yeah.
0: And I was told, because I didn't dive down into it and like, Father, Kenny here says that he's having some problems at work. Could you do something about that? And Lord, he's having car problems. I pray for his transmission. And Father, will you please look upon him as he goes in for his dental checkup next week? To me, all of that is, please grant your perfect will upon him.
1: Yeah, I feel like God already knows all the details. Plus, I think sometimes when people ask for prayer, they don't give you all the details. So if you're just praying for these specific things, you might actually be missing what the actual need is, if that makes sense, right?
0: Yeah.
1: So I feel like saying to God, like, hey, you already know the situation. Can you just do what you do, your perfect will in their life? And I feel like that does... I don't think either are wrong, but I don't think that there's like a quote unquote right way to do it either.
0: Yeah. At least in this particular thing, I'm not out of my mind.
1: No, I feel like God knows your heart. God knows their heart. And so, you know, the fact that you were like, I need to take time and pray for this person is a beautiful intention anyway. So for someone to say, oh, you're doing this wrong, it's just so cuckoo bananas. I can't even fathom it. It is bizarre.
0: Thank you. Take that, Scott.
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1: You've got this. 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
1: Oh, it's going to be such a great day. It's 7:22.
2: So listen, there's something that I've discovered that you may not know about.
1: Okay.
2: It's called sunscreen.
1: Oh, rude.
2: Where were you?
1: I know about sunscreen. Okay, it was kind of cold, actually, but it was really sunny. We went and we took the kids to like a boardwalk, and I sunblocked them because, you know, duh, I care about my children. I actually was very cold. So in my head, cold didn't equal sun.
2: Right.
1: I don't know. Right. I am red like a lobster. It's very painful. I've been like slathering aloe all over me, and right. It has not really helped.
2: You know, there was a wise man named Benjamin Franklin who said, an ounce of prevention is worth a pound of cure.
1: Oh, that's right.
2: I just thought I'd throw, I don't know if it was Franklin, but if you say it with authority, now it is.
1: I wasn't going to fact check you.
2: Okay, well, don't. So what's the lesson here, kids? First of all, props for being a good mom, and not so good props for taking care of yourself.
1: Yeah, well, isn't that the thing for moms?
2: Pretty much, but
1: doesn't that sum up mothers?
2: Well, moms, let this be a lesson. We need self-care. We need self-care. Take care of yourself, and then take care of others. You'll be in a better position.
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5: Tri-State Weather. Spotty showers early in the morning, but most people are going to stay dry until the afternoon, with temperatures topping out in the mid-80s, but heat index values reaching the low 90s for your Monday, Tuesday. By the end of the week, heat index values are going to be closer to the triple digits. I'm Fox 19 Now, First Alert meteorologist Anna Duvall on Star 93.3.
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0: You want to hear a bizarre question?
2: Always.
0: What is the most random, bizarre t-shirt you ever wore? Something on a shirt. You usually don't do that.
2: I don't. I have one that says Mama. It's not very bizarre. No.
0: I got...
2: Oh, wait. I had one in high school.
0: Yeah?
2: That said, cancel my subscription. I'm over your issues. I loved that shirt.
0: Did you ever get in trouble for wearing that?
2: No.
0: In my previous life, I got in trouble because I showed up to an event, a big Chris Tomlin event, and I was wearing a t-shirt that had this incredible picture of it was a drawing of Jesus holding up his hand, like, and it said, wait a minute, I never said that, Jesus.
2: Oh, no. But also... probably true.
0: Yeah. I got into 7 shades of trouble over that one. But I was making a statement. There are so many things in this world that, you know, Jesus said, blardy blard. No, he did not.
2: Right.
0: You know, nobody in the Bible ever said the Lord helps those who help themselves. That is not in the Bible.
2: It's true. Nobody said that.
0: No. And if nobody
2: said that.
0: I tell you what, if you want some entertainment, do a Google search. Things Jesus never said. It'll blow your mind. Because it's a long list. And actually, if there's one of those things that you thought was always attributed to Jesus and it's not, okay, we want to hear it. Share it with us.
2: Oh, yeah. Okay, tell us in the DJ Hangout on Facebook.
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1: You can choose. 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
1: We're gonna keep you calm in the car. It's 8:25.
0: You ever have one of those situations where you get this unsolicited email and you think, oh, this has got to be a scam, but then the more you think about it, you're thinking, maybe I'm kind of turning down some sort of opportunity.
1: Oh, no. What happened?
0: Well, first and foremost, whenever I get one of those, my first thought is check to see if the sender's email is legit and then dump
1: it. Yes.
0: Then I just dump it. I don't even read it. I don't even look at it. Back in January, right? I get this thing saying, hey, we really appreciate the work you're doing and we want you to be one of our industry leader speakers at our big event next year. And I'm like, I got the wrong guy. So I just, you know, I canned that. I got rid of it. This morning, 6 months later, I get another one. Hey, you know, we're still kind of interested in having you come do this. Do you want to talk about it? How in the world can people do business through email anymore? It's impossible.
1: Yeah, I know, because we always assume it's a scam. But honestly, phone calls, I think it is too. I answered this phone call the other day. I was like, hello, because I thought it was a scam caller, and it wasn't. It was my doctor's office. And then I felt really bad about it.
0: Whoops. So sorry.
1: What can you do? You know, you can call. The only other thing that we really would be like, yes, this is legit, is if they came to you in person and asked you.
0: Well, then I'd want to see ID.
1: Right.
0: I think it is such
1: a... too skeptical.
0: I think it's such a sad commentary on where we are right now that we are forced to do this.

0: 42-2322. Healthy smiles, joyous lives.
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7: Tri-State weather. We'll continue to see spotty showers early in the morning, but most people are going to stay dry until the afternoon, with temperatures topping out in the mid-80s, but heat index values reaching the low 90s for your Monday, Tuesday. By the end of the week, heat index values are going to be closer to the triple digits. I'm Fox 19 Now First Alert meteorologist Anna Duvall on Star 93.3.
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2: If I were to ask you, what is the single most common mistake people make when they're trying to reconnect with God, what do you think it is?
1: Oh.
2: It makes total sense when I tell you.
1: Okay. Is it like getting hung up in unforgiveness? What is it?
2: We want it now.
1: Oh. Yep, that makes sense.
2: Yeah. Yeah. This young lady spent 20 years in the church, was the best little Christian, but then all of a sudden started to realize that my life and my relationship with God needs to be what it was. And So she just started fervently praying, God, fix this now, fix this now, fix this now. It took her another 20 years until she felt fully restored.
1: Oh, wow.
2: But what she pointed out was the journey was incredible because God was opening up or reopening all of these things to her as she progressed in her relationship. She stated that her relationship is even deeper than she could ever possibly imagine.
1: Oh, wow.
2: We have these demands of God, and then we get upset because it's not answered. Oh, okay. Whoosh. There it is.
1: Right, because it's not how God works. And what's great about God is that he actually has the full picture. So he doesn't just see this little blip in our lives. He sees the whole thing. So sometimes if he answered that one little thing, it would block us from something else better that he had, or maybe it would mess something else up better than he had for us. So, you know, his timing is perfect.
2: So if you find yourself in a place where you are trying to reestablish and rebuild, don't be in such a hurry to get to the end of the race. Enjoy the ride.
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1: It's good to be a little salty. Hey, it's your positive thought this morning. You are salt and light. The world needs more of what God put inside of you. You bring flavor and you light up the darkness.

Uplifting Star, it's the Star Morning Show with Skip and Kristen and Chad Mitchell's best news ever, with the story of a young man in urgent need of a transplant and an incredible preschool teacher. 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
1: It's the best news ever with Chad Mitchell. It's the best
2: news ever. Today I want to let you know about this little 5-year-old boy. He was adopted from foster care. His name is Ezra, and he's been waiting for a liver transplant, and it's super serious. He needs this liver transplant to save his life. And his parents, who by the way have 8 adopted kids, say their prayers were finally answered. Get this, his former preschool teacher heard about Ezra, kept it all a secret. She went and got tested. Her name is Carissa Fisher, but she didn't tell Ezra's parents until she found out for sure that she was the perfect match. Yay! She showed up at their door last week to surprise the family.
3: I couldn't not give it a shot. I had to at least try. It was like 3 p.m. and they called me and they told me I had been approved, and I was really excited. You never know whose life you're going to be changing.
2: What a blessing. And that's what I call the best news ever.
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6: Tri-state weather. It's going to be warm and muggy this afternoon as we time out some showers and thunderstorms possible during the afternoon and evening. Highs will make it to the low 80s, and as we head into the overnight, we'll drop into the low 70s. Tomorrow, look for scattered showers and thunderstorms throughout the day. Highs will make it once again up to about 80 degrees. And we have very warm temperatures on the way for Thursday. Heat index values will be over 100 degrees. I'm Fox 19 Now First Alert meteorologist Catherine Bodak on Star 93.3.
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1: Good morning. It's 9:53.
0: Is this going to be one of those things where it totally throws off my thoughts for the day?
1: Yep.
0: Great. This is one of those things that just strikes abject fear in me when I get something, especially words and vocabulary, 100% wrong. And apparently I am.
1: Yeah. The post says words that don't mean what people think they mean.
0: Okay.
1: And I was wrong about all of them. Like peruse. What do you think peruse means?
0: Scan through. Just kind of go through something.
1: Yeah. You like skim it kind of quick? Well, peruse actually means to read carefully and thoroughly, which is the exact opposite of what we think it means.
0: That's okay. I used to think it was multiple South American countries.
1: Peruse.
0: Thank you.
1: No, I'm not going to remember what I was talking about. Okay. Nonplussed. Have you heard that one? A lot of people don't use that one.
0: Unimpressed. Nonplussed.
1: Yeah. Okay. So that's what I thought it meant. Unfazed. But really, it means bewildered. So surprising that you don't know what to do, think, or say.
0: So many times during our staff meetings, I'm very nonplussed.
1: Yes. Actually, you're nonplussed by the stuff that's being talked about.
0: Yes.
1: Decimate. This was weird because when we're like, decimate, like, I think that means to totally take something out and destroy it. Yeah, but that's not what it means. It means to reduce by 1/10, which is not wiping it out at all.
0: No. Really?
1: Isn't that crazy?
0: It's like a discount. How bizarre is that?
1: It's so weird.
0: Okay, maybe there's a word out there that you thought meant one thing and it meant something totally different. Time to fess up.
1: Ooh, share it in our DJ Hangout on Facebook.
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0: Congratulations, grads. 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

Hey, what's up? My name is Brant. Producer Sherry is here too. Just want to say welcome to you, no matter what your background is. And I know it can be weird at first if somebody tunes in and they're like, oh, wait, these songs are about God. Mm-hmm. Okay. Huh. Now they're talking about Jesus. Okay. Your background may be completely different from mine or Sherry's or anybody else's. We're so glad you're here. Mm-hmm. This is a place, we call it a table of misfits. Like, if you're somebody who doesn't fit in particularly easily, I think you'll find our show maybe to your liking. Mm-hmm. We hope so, because we kind of feel that way too in some ways. But anyway, we're just really, really glad you're here. So,

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1: Wherever you are in the tri-state, we are glad you're here.
2: 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It's good to be smart. It's good to have intelligence. There's a lot of discussion about intelligence, artificial intelligence, intelligence. It's good to be smart. There's a lot of smart people.
1: True.
2: Not so many people who are courageous or humble or curious.
1: Curious is wonderful.
2: Yeah. Or who seek wisdom. Ask God for wisdom. Mm-hmm. Now we're talking.
1: Wisdom makes you curious.
2: Yeah. So don't be fooled by the whole, like, people just so attached to this smart. It's like, well, yeah, okay. But the other stuff is really what's in demand.
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1: Tri-State Weather. Muggy this afternoon as we time out some showers and thunderstorms possible during the afternoon and evening. Highs will make it to the low 80s, and as we head into the overnight, we'll drop into the low 70s. Tomorrow, look for scattered showers and thunderstorms throughout the day. Highs will make it once again up to about 80 degrees. And we have very warm temperatures on the way for Thursday. Heat index values will be over 100 degrees. I'm Fox 19 Now First Alert meteorologist Catherine Bodak on Star 93.3.
2: 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Text

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0: 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Good morning. We are Brant and Sherry.
1: Thank you for letting us try to encourage you today.
2: You ever go to a concert and wonder, man, what if the guitarist went down? Could I step in?
1: I honestly never have. Never, no. Okay. I'm guessing you have.
2: I have.
1: Okay.
2: But this actually happened at an orchestra performance in Australia last weekend.
1: Okay, who went down?
2: The keyboardist went down. So the conductor asked the audience, is anyone an amazing sight reader?
1: Mm-hmm.
2: And this younger guy's like, I'll try it. And he nailed it.
1: He did it.
2: Yeah,
1: okay.
2: People went wild. But I have thought that. Like,
1: right.
2: Watching Chris Tom, I'm like, what if Chris Tom was like, I have a cough. Is there anyone?
1: I think I could, Chris.
2: I think there'd be like 1,500 dudes.
1: Really?
2: Like,
1: yeah, actually.
2: I also play acoustic guitar, Chris. I think I could do it.

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2: Here's a gentle reminder for you if you are someone who is an older person and you're listening to this. I saw this and man, right. Said your parents being addicted to reels and short form content is a disheartening thing to witness. So here's somebody who's writing about their parents. It's terrible to see their personality going through atrophy. Reading more here. It's my biggest reason to hate big tech. They managed to make a demographic consisting of people who are fully mature, not impressionable, arguably were tech averse a decade ago, completely hooked on content of rage and misinformation. That is true.
1: Yes.
2: I can see this happening in real time. It's people 20 years older than me. People are going to need wisdom. They're going to need people who aren't anxious, who aren't addicted to this stuff, that can offer real humanity. If you're somebody who's an older person, please consider that before you check out and you go all news all the time. Like, man, we needed you.

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2: Hope your day is going great. Thanks for spending part of it with us.
1: So, question, is this rude? I don't think it's rude. Okay.
2: But okay.
1: Some people might think it is. I don't think it is. When you end the conversation, mm-hmm. at least briefly in the conversation, when someone just starts scrolling through their phone.
2: I wouldn't say it's rude because I feel like they already have.
1: Yeah, that's what I feel like.
2: Yeah,
1: too.
2: Yeah, they've already.
1: Wait a second.
2: Yeah.
1: I guess I didn't.
2: I couldn't capture your attention enough.
1: Are you not entertained?
2: What more can I do? Just starts tap dancing like Daffy.
1: It's really true, yeah. And sometimes that gets their attention.
2: Yes.
1: Like oh, and it could take a few seconds mm-hmm. for they realize oh he's not talking.
2: Mm-hmm.
1: Like well, I'll just wait till you come back.
2: Sure.
1: Because maybe you're just doing it because that's your muscle memory.
2: Right.
1: Pick up your phone. You start scrolling. But I don't think that's actually rude to just wait and be like, hey, well, I guess you moved on.
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0: Hello and greetings to you. My name is Brant. Producer Sherry is here too. Thank you for listening. We know if you're new to the show, we have a lot of people that listen at first. They're like, what in the world? I don't like this. These people, I don't want to be a part of this. But if they stick around, a lot of times we hear from them, hey, I didn't like you at first, but now I do.
1: We become friends.
0: Yeah. And like, that's a

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2: 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Everybody sing along. Here we go.

0: 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Oh yeah, come on. 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That was so good. That is our Monday tradition here on the show.
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7: Tri-State Weather. Muggy this afternoon as we time out some showers and thunderstorms possible during the afternoon and evening. Highs will make it to the low 80s, and as we head into the overnight, we'll drop into the low 70s. Tomorrow, look for scattered showers and thunderstorms throughout the day. Highs will make it once again up to about 80 degrees. And we have very warm temperatures on the way for Thursday. Heat index values will be over 100 degrees. I'm Fox 19 Now, First Alert meteorologist Catherine Bodak on Star 93.3.
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2: The people you're frustrated with, we always need reminded of this. The people who frustrate you or the people you can see are up to no good. They're actually up to evil. They're doing damage in the world. Mm. They're up to evil. They are flesh and blood. But that's not our struggle. If you're somebody who's a believer, there's a reality. I don't feel like we can remind you this enough. We've been doing it a lot, but I have to remind myself of this. Like, there's a backdrop. It's intertwined with our reality here. We know this. And it's veiled. It'll be revealed at some point, but there's a spiritual thing that is going on. And these people, in part, are victims of that. Like, they're also perpetrators. I'm not talking about, like, there's no justice that should happen in the world, but it's like, you need to be aware what's going on so that you can pray for them. It'll help you pray for them. Pray for your enemies. Lift up people before God who are up to no good. Because we know we're all in the spiritual battle. We know this. Should've

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1: Thank you for letting us try to encourage you today.
0: Okay, here we go. Gonna shock you. I'm one of those shock jocks. Just so you know, if you're new to the show, I'm one of those shock jocks that you hear about. And the reason I do this is because it's huge for ratings.
1: Yes.
0: People go wild.
1: Ideally.
0: Out there.
1: Sure.
0: I've seen it in the newspapers.
1: Yes, it's been carried
0: in the magazines,
1: in the papers,
0: and
1: yes.
0: The other
1: above the fold
0: circulars out
1: all
0: there.
1: All the things, yes.
0: Above the fold. We're all stuck frozen. We're all stuck frozen in 1994.
1: Shock jock above the fold.
0: Just the other day, I was playing with my Sega Genesis, and I realized. Okay, so what I wanted to say, the shocking thing is, there's a lot of tennis going on, French Open, Wimbledon, all this stuff.
1: Okay.
0: Love, where do we get love as a meaning for zero? Like scores love, or love 15?
1: Oh, I don't know.
0: Well, it's from the French.
1: Okay.
0: They kind of invented this thing, and in their courts back in the day, like 15th century, an egg, so like a zero, an egg, is oof. So the egg is loof.
1: Okay.
0: And they think that's how they got it. Like it's zero if the egg.
1: Okay, the egg.
0: Yeah. So there you go. It's kind of interesting, isn't it?
1: Is that sure, though?
0: Most scholars think so. So I don't know why.
1: Well, you don't want someone to trot this out and then it not be true.
0: That's
1: and
0: funny because usually I'm 100% sure.
1: Yeah.
0: And this one I had a little bit of doubt. You picked up on it.
1: I picked up on the doubt. I just wanted to know.
0: Wow, and then went for it.

0: 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Good morning.
1: If you have something you'd like us to pray about, let us know at star93.3.com.
0: Oh, this is so true. This writer, Douglas Wood, said this. The more we say thanks, the more we tend to be thankful for. The more we find to be thankful for. And the more we find to be thankful for, the happier we become. We don't give thanks because we're happy. We're happy because we give thanks. Totally.
1: That's good.
0: Totally. It gets back to all the stuff that we're told in the Bible to do. Give thanks, give thanks, give thanks over and over and over. It's not because the Lord is feeling unappreciated. It's not for him.
1: It's for us.
0: He's not needy. Mm-hmm. Yeah, it's for us. Everything. But when you start to understand that, you start to appreciate it and you delight in it. Like it says in Psalms, like a delight in your law. That's for me. Thank you.
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1: Wherever you are in the tri-state, we're glad you're here.
2: Just being honest, got some bad news recently, and it's not about the bad news. Mm-hmm. But I was thinking, I could have worried about it ahead of time. I didn't worry about it, and then I got bad news. The worrying would not have helped, though. So even in life where bad things do happen, the worrying gives you this false sense of control ahead of time that ruins what was coming ahead of time.
1: Yeah.
2: I love that it says in 1 Peter 5:7, cast all your anxiety on him because he cares for you. The worrying does not help us. He doesn't even say cast some of your anxiety. Let him help out. It's all of it. Throw it to him. I call it outsourcing your worries. This is just a reminder. He knows the future. He can handle it. We can't. Today has enough trouble of its own, Jesus said.

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3: Today, I want to let you know about this little five-year-old boy. He was adopted from foster care. His name is Ezra, and he's been waiting for a liver transplant, and it's super serious. He needs this liver transplant to save his life. And his parents, who, by the way, have eight adopted kids, say their prayers were finally answered. Get this. His former preschool teacher heard about Ezra, kept it all a secret. She went and got tested. Her name is Carissa Fisher, but she didn't tell Ezra's parents until she found out for sure that she was the perfect match.
4: Yay!
3: She showed up at their door last week to surprise the family.
5: I couldn't not give it a shot. I had to at least try. It was like 3 p.m. and they called me and they told me I had been approved, and I was really excited. You never know whose life you're going to be changing.
3: What a blessing. And that's what I call the best news ever.
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8: This spring marks the 32nd anniversary of the Rwandan genocide, in which nearly a million people in this African nation were slaughtered in only a few days' time. Hutu and Tutsi families have grieved the loss of loved ones, and that includes Dallas.
9: Her husband and one of her sons were killed, and she just couldn't forgive those who killed her loved ones. True forgiveness came when she learned about Christ's work at the cross, about which she was reading in her Bible. So she recalled that Jesus asked his father to forgive those who punished him.
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12: We had the scariest, windiest day ever recently. My friend had a massive trampoline picked up, flipped, and landed two houses down. But he sent me another picture from that same day of his flimsy little yard sign promoting Easter services at his church, standing strong through the storm. 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
16: Tri-State weather. Muggy this afternoon as we time out some showers and thunderstorms possible during the afternoon and evening. Highs will make it to the low 80s, and as we head into the overnight, we'll drop into the low 70s. Tomorrow, look for scattered showers and thunderstorms throughout the day. Highs will make it once again up to about 80 degrees. And we have very warm temperatures on the way for Thursday. Heat index values will be over 100 degrees. I'm Fox 19 Now First Alert meteorologist Catherine Bodak on Star 93.3.
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1: Hope your day is going great. Thanks for spending part of it with us.
2: Question. If something that you're really into becomes trendy, is that annoying or is it make you happy?
1: About half
2: the people said it makes them happy. Very small minority says it's annoying. It's definitely annoying to me.
1: I find it a little annoying.
2: Yeah.
1: Yeah.
2: So playing the accordion, then everybody started doing it.
1: Yeah.
2: Like the whatever guys. I can't remember anything right
1: now.
2: Well,
1: I remember when Kanye did the Velcro shoes.
2: Yeah.
1: You were very upset.
2: Yeah,
1: about
2: I was
1: that.
2: Into that. Yeah. And then Kanye's like, what? And then Mumford and Sons and all of those bands, they started doing
1: playing accordion. Yeah.
2: And then just being a nerd became like cool.
1: Yes, that's true.
2: And that's like, I earned that. You can't just walk. Oh, I like reading books too. And that's not. There's more to it. I wore glasses at age one.
1: Yeah.
2: You go through a lot of stuff to earn that.
1: It wasn't cool then.
2: No, it was not. And for you to just jump in right now is cool.
1: Not fair.

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2: We're really happy you're here.
1: Just read this thing that was criticizing short prayers. Like, what's the matter with this? We can only pray for 15 seconds. I'm like, you know what? I'm all for it. I'm cool with it. I like bringing God to mind different times during the day, and every time saying, thank you, Lord. Thank you. Thank you. It's a short thing. I saw this quote from G.K. Chesterton, a famous writer from about 100 years ago. He said, you say grace before meals, all right, but I say grace before the concert and the opera and grace before the play and pantomime and grace before I open a book and grace before sketching, painting, swimming, fencing, boxing, walking, playing, dancing, and grace before I dip the pen in the ink. He said, it's just this constant thing where you're bringing the Lord to mind and saying thank you or telling him what's on your mind. There's nothing wrong with that if it only lasts a few seconds. It's okay. Lord,

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2: Hey, just so you know, if you're new to the show, we're developing listener uniforms that are going to be required. These are mandatory. Everybody who's listening will have to wear one of these.
1: It doesn't matter how long you've been listening.
2: Nope.
1: You just get it. To tune in.
2: Delivered to your place.
1: So many people are waiting. You have been developing these for a very long time.
2: Okay, and we've had some setbacks.
1: Yes.
2: I've been very honest about
1: yes,
2: it.
1: You
2: and
1: have.
2: Our beta testers have suffered.
1: Sure.
2: Because of some of the electronics and stuff that I've tried
1: May
2: to put
1: rest.
2: In there.
1: Sure.
2: However, I just want you to know, like, enough about the beta testers. Everybody's like, oh, what about the more of them? What happened with the electrical thing?
1: People want to
2: These are people who signed a waiver. They knew what they were getting into.
1: It doesn't make it okay.
2: They know what happened to the last batch of beta testers.
1: And they still said yes.
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Hey, what's up? My name is Brant. Producer Sherry is here too. Just want to say thank you for supporting the station. This is increasingly wonderful because it is increasingly so different from the rest of our culture. And I really mean that. Like being able to talk about things that will actually bring your life peace. This is what everybody's actually wanting, but don't know where it would come from, where you don't have to be anxious, you don't have to be angry. You can acknowledge hurt and suffering and things, injustice in life, but there's this peace anyway. That comes from the joy of knowing God. It just does. Like, and being able to trust Him and His character. We get to talk about that, and I just wanted to tell you what a privilege it is for us, but also how wonderful it is to have this available. So if you're somebody who's supporting the station, just a big thank you.

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0: 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Good morning. We are Brant and Sherry.
1: Hope your day is going great. Thanks so much for spending part of it with us.
0: Oh, look at this. We have breaking animal news. Animals are out there doing stuff, and they don't get covered in the mainstream media like humans do.
1: Well, because humans have a lot going on, to be sure.
0: We do, too. Fine.
1: Yes, okay, yeah.
0: Here's a headline. Loose parakeet causing damage to cars. They're blaming this loose parakeet. He's in Inverness, Scotland. Apparently, he's been pecking at window seals and windshield wipers. And
1: vandalism. Right? Okay.
0: All right. That's one way to look at it.
1: What's the other way?
0: Here's my cut the parakeet a little. He's in Scotland.
1: Oh, what?
0: They're from Australia.
1: Okay.
0: He didn't want to wake up in Inverness, Scotland. He's freezing.
1: You don't know that. He's freezing.
0: I do know that.
1: He's freezing, so he's going to destroy people's property. That's
0: still not
1: okay.
0: How would you react? You're from Australia. Your whole family's Australia.
1: Yes.
0: You wake up, everybody's like bagpipes, kilts. It's freezing.
1: Dark sky.
0: Right. The Highlands, Loch Ness Monster, all that stuff.
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1: Weather. Muggy this afternoon as we time out some showers and thunderstorms possible during the afternoon and evening. Highs will make it to the low 80s, and as we head into the overnight, we'll drop into the low 70s. Tomorrow, look for scattered showers and thunderstorms throughout the day. Highs will make it once again up to about 80 degrees. And we have very warm temperatures on the way for Thursday. Heat index values will be over 100 degrees. I'm Fox 19 Now First Alert Meteorologist Catherine Bodak on Star 93.3.
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1: Wherever you are in the tri-state, we are glad you're here.
0: We are so thankful that you are listening. We're thankful to have this job, or these jobs that we have. I'm very aware, though, so every job has its pluses and minuses. It's not so much a minus, but it just comes with it. I'm very aware that we're talking about really important things a lot. Mm-hmm. And I'm also very aware that as a human being, I'm limited. And some days I don't say it just right. And I'm not leading up to an apology for anything specific. I don't have anything specific in mind. It's just sometimes it weighs on me because I don't want to come across as preachy or like better than anybody. Like, it's just, there's all sorts of risks whenever you talk about something that's important.
1: Yeah.
0: So anyway, thanks for letting us be humans here. It's not AI. It's actual human beings talking. And so you get the whole package with that.

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1: Thank you for letting us try to encourage you today.
0: So much I don't know. I've been reading this book about quantum fields and stuff, and it's so hard to understand. One of the scientists, philosophers, said that it appears that consciousness precedes space-time.
1: Mm.
0: Right. So that's amazing. As somebody who's a believer in God, I'm like, yeah, that makes sense to me. Mm-hmm. But they're arriving at these conclusions. I don't know how. Like, it all blows my mind. I don't understand quantum mechanics or quantum field theory or whatever. But you know what I love? Is there's so much in the Bible that's like, just trust me. Anybody can do that. People who are not, like, I don't have to have every answer. I don't have to understand everything. He keeps telling us, just trust me.

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2: Every single one of us has strengths and we have weaknesses. The wonderful thing about our weaknesses, we're reminded of this in Scripture, is that God's grace is so sufficient for us that His power becomes obvious through our weakness, like our lack of power. If good things happen because I'm awesome at stuff, and that's the only reason, well, then I get the glory for it. But if I don't actually always know what I'm doing, and I'm weak in some areas, and God still makes things happen, well, guess who gets the glory for that? And so you can see Paul, why he was saying, like, oh, I'm going to brag. I guess I'll brag about how weak I am, because that's what God does. Like, He takes that. Somehow takes that and makes something beautiful out of it.
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1: Hey, this is Chris with Stars Go Dim. And I don't know if you've ever been in a point in your life when you can look back and just say, without God, I don't know where I would be. And the only thing that you can do is look back and praise God for it. That's what my new song, Holy, is all about. It's about just looking at God and understanding how much He's done for you and knowing that the only thing that you can do is give Him the highest praise, which is holy, holy, holy. The thing we're all going to be singing at some point, just giving our worship to Him.

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9: Muggy this afternoon as we time out some showers and thunderstorms possible during the afternoon and evening. Highs will make it to the low 80s, and as we head into the overnight, we'll drop into the low 70s. Tomorrow, look for scattered showers and thunderstorms throughout the day. Highs will make it once again up to about 80 degrees. And we have very warm temperatures on the way for Thursday. Heat index values will be over 100 degrees. I'm Fox 19 Now First Alert meteorologist Catherine Bodak on Star 93.3.
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2: Can I tell you something funny that I do that throws people off? So when somebody is being kind of a punk and they're like on my tail because I'm driving the speed limit, when they pass me, I stick my tongue at them. It throws people off. People are not expecting that. And I'm laughing. 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And they're like going to work and they're like, can you believe this grown woman stuck her tongue at me?
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1: That is so true. 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It says, perfect people aren't real, and real people aren't perfect. It's so true. 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When I

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14: Muggy this afternoon as we time out some showers and thunderstorms possible during the afternoon and evening. Highs will make it to the low 80s, and as we head into the overnight, we'll drop into the low 70s. Tomorrow, look for scattered showers and thunderstorms throughout the day. Highs will make it once again up to about 80 degrees. And we have very warm temperatures on the way for Thursday. Heat index values will be over 100 degrees. I'm Fox 19 Now First Alert meteorologist Catherine Bodak on Star 93.3.
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3: 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Coming up next, I want to introduce you to Brenda, who did, and now somebody is alive because she listened to that little voice. It's the best news ever, and it's next. I am.

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2: Just like me, you come to Star each and every day for all the encouraging music that we play. I don't know about you, but that little voice inside has probably saved me from countless bad situations throughout my life. And you know that feeling when you know something's just not right? Well, thank goodness Brenda had the same little voice inside of her. She's a night nurse at a drug and alcohol rehab center. And every night before her shift, she starts with a quick prayer of guidance, and the other night she went in to check on her first patient, a man that she saw a month earlier, now complaining of chest pain. And he said it's probably just indigestion, and another nurse got the man some Maalox and was ready to send the guy on his way. But Brenda wasn't really sure about that. She somehow remembered from his family chart last month that there was a history of heart attack in his family. So she checked his vitals just to be sure, and they were excellent. But still, Brenda's little voice inside of her said, something's not right. So she sent him off to a clinic with a staff member to be sure, and about 2 hours later, the staff called with a report. The man's chest pains, they got worse as soon as they got in the car, and so he had to go straight to the ER and probably would not have made it if Brenda ignored that little voice inside. And that's the best news ever.
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2: 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It's all part of the one truth coming your way next.

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1: Hey, this is Randy James from Hopeful. We wrote Everything Is Better as a reminder that no matter what you're walking through, the storms, the chaos, the struggles, there's real hope because of Jesus. This song is a picture of what life looks like when you're living

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14: It's going to be warm and
11: muggy this afternoon as we time out some showers and thunderstorms possible during the afternoon and evening. Highs will make it to the low 80s, and as we head into the overnight, we'll drop into the low 70s. Tomorrow, look for scattered showers and thunderstorms throughout the day. Highs will make it once again up to about 80 degrees. And we have very warm temperatures on the way for Thursday. Heat index values will be over 100 degrees. I'm Fox 19 Now First Alert meteorologist Catherine Bodak on Star 93.3.
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2: On the way next, we're going to get into the important questions with Ashley as we become fast friends. Things like, what's cuter, puppies or kittens? We're going to keep it simple. 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
2: Does she sing in the shower? Would she go to the moon if she could? Those are just some of the questions we're going to get into this afternoon as we become fast friends with Ashley. But I got to ask you, Ashley, are you ready to become fast friends?
3: Yeah.
2: All right. Ashley's on the line. Got a question for you. Let's start here, Ashley. What's cuter, in your opinion, puppies or kittens?
3: Puppy.
2: I'm a puppy person too. I've never had a cat. Nothing against them. I just have never had one. All right, Ashley, if you were given a chance, would you want to go to Mars?
3: Yes, absolutely.
2: And what would you want to do there?
3: I'm a curious person, so I would want to explore just how it would be there, life there, how everything looks, how everything feels. It seems like a fun adventure.
2: I was thinking no until I heard that they're going to put Wi-Fi there, so I think I'd be okay. You know?
3: Wi-Fi?
2: That's a utility now. We need Wi-Fi, right?
3: Yes, for sure.
2: All right, finally, Ashley, do you sing in the shower?
3: Yes, doesn't everyone?
2: Well, there's a reason why I ask. Yes, we do, but I want to hear you. How do you sing? What do you sing when you're in the shower? Do you just make up words?
3: Usually I just think of like the most recent songs. I sing at church in groups, so sometimes I practice those songs. And yeah, have fun.
2: Do you want to practice for everybody listening right now?
3: Okay.

0: Nice job, Ashley. I bet you stand out at church, don't you?
1: 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Like, I'm nervous now, so my voice shakes.
0: You sounded great. Thank you so much for becoming Fast Friends.
1: Thank you.
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1: 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So true. Actually sets up the one truth perfectly that I have for you coming up next.

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14: Muggy this afternoon as we time out some showers and thunderstorms possible during the afternoon and evening. Highs will make it to the low 80s, and as we head into the overnight, we'll drop into the low 70s. Tomorrow, look for scattered showers and thunderstorms throughout the day. Highs will make it once again up to about 80 degrees. And we have very warm temperatures on the way for Thursday. Heat index values will be over 100 degrees. I'm Fox 19 Now First Alert meteorologist Catherine Bodak on Star 93.
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2: Do you listen to that little voice inside? 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
2: Just like me, you come to Star each and every day for all the encouraging music that we play. I don't know about you, but that little voice inside has probably saved me from countless bad situations throughout my life. And you know that feeling when you know something's just not right? Well, thank goodness Brenda had the same little voice inside of her. She's a night nurse at a drug and alcohol rehab center. And every night before her shift, she starts with a quick prayer of guidance. And the other night, she went in to check on her first patient, a man that she saw a month earlier, now complaining of chest pain. And he said it's probably just indigestion, and another nurse got the man some Maalox and was ready to send the guy on his way. But Brenda wasn't really sure about that. She somehow remembered from his family chart last month that there was a history of heart attack in his family. So she checked his vitals just to be sure, and they were excellent. But still, Brenda's little voice inside of her said, something's not right. So she sent him off to a clinic with a staff member to be sure, and about 2 hours later, the staff called with a report. The man's chest pains, they got worse as soon as they got in the car, and so he had to go straight to the ER and probably would not have made it if Brenda ignored that little voice inside. And that's the best news ever.
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2: Question for you. At this moment in time, right now, is your life not exactly what you thought it was going to be? That's not a random question. If your life is not what you thought it was going to be, I'm going to make you feel better about that. It's all part of the One Truth coming your way next.

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1: This is Zach Williams, and I wrote this song during a time when I felt completely lost. I've been walking through life trying to figure out everything on my own, carrying things I should have laid down years ago. And the more I tried, the harder the road got. One day I finally looked up and prayed, God, I need some direction. And what struck me was realizing He had never left. He was just there patiently waiting for me to turn around. 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The song is a reminder that even when we take the long way home, God still waits for us.

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11: Tri-State weather. We'll see clouds and scattered showers and storms for the remainder of the evening. Very warm and humid. Temperatures will be falling back to around 70. And then more of the same for Tuesday and Wednesday. Off and on showers, storms, and high humidity throughout both days. Temperatures will top out in the low 80s. We're going to be up to feeling well above 90 by the middle and end of the week. I'm First Alert meteorologist Stephanie Roberts for Cincinnati Star 93.3.
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2: On the way next, we're going to get into the important questions with Ashley as we become fast friends. Things like, what's cuter, puppies or kittens? 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
2: Does she sing in the shower? Would she go to the moon if she could? Those are just some of the questions we're going to get into this afternoon as we become fast friends with Ashley. But I got to ask you, Ashley, are you ready to become fast friends?
3: Yeah.
2: All right. Ashley's on the line. Got a question for you. Let's start here, Ashley. What's cuter, in your opinion, puppies or kittens?
3: Puppy.
2: I'm a puppy person, too. I've never had a cat. Nothing against them. I just have never had one. All right, Ashley, if you were given the chance, would you want to go to Mars?
3: Yes, absolutely.
2: And what would you want to do there?
3: I'm a curious person, so I would want to explore just how it would be there, life there, how everything looks, how everything feels. It seems like a fun adventure.
2: I was thinking no until I heard that they're going to put Wi-Fi there, so I think I'd be okay. You know?
3: Wi-Fi?
2: That's a utility now. We need Wi-Fi, right?
3: Yes, for sure.
2: All right, finally, Ashley, do you sing in the shower?
3: Yes, doesn't everyone?
2: Well, there's a reason why I ask. Yes, we do, but I want to hear you. How do you sing? What do you sing when you're in the shower? Do you just make up words?
3: Usually I just think of like the most recent songs. I sing at church in groups, so sometimes I practice those songs. And yeah, have fun.
2: Do you want to practice for everybody listening right now?
3: Okay.

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11: Tri-State Weather. Very warm and humid. Temperatures will be falling back to around 70. And then more of the same for Tuesday and Wednesday. Off and on showers, storms, and high humidity throughout both days. Temperatures will top out in the low 80s. We're going to be up to feeling well above 90 by the middle and end of the week. I'm First Alert meteorologist Stephanie Roberts for Cincinnati Star 93.3.
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1: When it comes to our dogs, they're no stranger to the word treat. Mm-hmm. We know that our dogs respond positively to, they love getting a treat. But this is an interesting study that's come out recently suggesting that a significant number of dogs, while they love the treats, they respond even more positively to praise and affection from their owners.
2: Ooh, that is interesting. Do you know what I think is really interesting too, is that people work the same way. I don't know if you've ever heard this before, but I've always heard like bosses and people who are like CEOs of companies where they've done all this research, mm-hmm. and it's shown that showing a little bit of appreciation for somebody like in the office or the workplace, even at home, showing appreciation means a lot more than giving them a raise.
1: Okay.
2: Not that we don't appreciate raises, because we do.
1: So,
2: but to be recognized is like means more.
1: So somehow we've got to get to our boss and let him know that the treats are great. Kevin loves the treats.
2: But
1: praise and affection.
2: Now that could even work better.
1: He's going to be disappointed because he just put a brand new box of Slim Jims in the break room.
2: Well, you like those.

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1: Hey, this is Micah Tyler. I want to be perfect. I look around at the people next to me. I look on social media and over again, I see this perfect picture of someone's life. And I think to myself, God, when other people are brave, all I see is fear in my life. And then I remember that it's God's perfect love that casts out that fear. I feel like every time that I make a turn, it is heading down another broken road when I remember that God has a perfect plan for my life. See, at the end of the day, when we throw up our hands and we confess the places that we fall short, that's when God's perfect love shows up and loves us perfectly.

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2: Life is both and. I happened to see this devotional, and at first I was like, what is that even talking about, both and? But it's the coexistence of both hard and holy, both certainty and mystery, and both laughter and lingering sorrow. Like, and so seasons can contain both and, like families can, friendships. It's like it's kind of this rhythm of life and kind of making peace with both ands.
3: Okay.
2: When it's good and when it's not, because the expectations of perfection and each other or whatever the situation is like too much of a crushing weight. Like nobody can really sustain that.
3: Well, that's not life.
2: Yeah.
3: And that's not human.
2: Right.
3: Whatever you're struggling with right now, know that we're praying for you, that we love you, mm-hmm. we support you, but also know that God doesn't expect perfection.

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2: If you've got a story to share this morning, we would love to hear it, and it could encourage someone else. 855-320-SHOW. 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
3: Don't know if you've heard this, but I've heard that some people have, you know, we all have electronic signals in our body, like our heart. You know, it's an electric impulse.
2: Sure.
3: And that some people's electromagnetic field or whatever it is doesn't play well with electronics. I don't know if you've ever heard that. That some people just,
2: I don't know what all this means, but I've heard things like this.
3: Well, that's not my problem, but I feel like I do have an issue with perforation. That it must be something about me. Other people can tear along the dotted line.
2: The dotted line where you're supposed to rip here.
3: And the dotted separate. Line works just fine for them. It separates perfectly. It never does for me.
2: And have you tried the pre-fold? You know, like I always do. Fold over.
3: I do. I pre-fold, then unfold, then try the even paper towels with the perforation paper towels. I have a persistent perforation problem in my life. And again, it could be me. Maybe it's the machines that do the perforating aren't doing a proper job.
2: Are your hands more like Fred Flintstones? Like, the, you know, instead of being more like meticulous, maybe they're just more like, you know?
4: Before I had kids, I thought I had a really good immune system.
5: Okay.
4: Turns out I was just really, really, really good at avoiding people sneezing directly into my mouth. I was holding Brielle. And I was talking to my husband, and so my mouth was like, you know, open because I'm talking. And then she just turned and looked at me and then sneezed directly into my mouth.
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